0: Son las 9 de la noche, 46 minutos.
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15: 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Are you kidding me?
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0: Cuando te permites lo que mereces, atraes lo que necesitas.